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And hey, it's another national holiday that is about to tell you what you're having for dinner, or at least maybe it's just me. But keep it right here, we've got a lot to unpack here on the night shift this evening, starting with Hardy and Favorite Country Song.

0: here in Kidder's Country Home 95Q. Q Country, I can't tell y'all how much I love a national holiday that's also my main menu item for my meal this evening. And today's a pretty good one, okay? Today just so happens to be National Double Cheeseburger Day. And y'all, if that doesn't sound so tasty right now, then I don't know what does. But I could go for a plain double cheeseburger and some fries, maybe a large lemonade. Doesn't that just sound good? Ooh, or you could get a plain double cheeseburger from the winery. Hands down, best burger in town. You know I'm right. And, well, if you've got your own thoughts on the best burger in town, then hit me up, I guess. But it's going to be some real hard convincing not to tell me that it's not the winery. But again, hit me up right now at 95Q on Facebook, and happy National Double Cheeseburger Day.
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15: So
2: Some scattered showers and storms are possible overnight tonight here in central Illinois. Otherwise, look for a mostly cloudy sky. It's going to be warm and muggy as well. Lows drop down to 70. Partly sunny to start the day on Wednesday. Some scattered showers in the afternoon. Highs up to around 91. Partly cloudy, 72 Wednesday night. Mostly sunny, continued hot. 94 for the high on Thursday. I'm meteorologist J.C. Foltz. Have a great night, everyone.

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Here on Kidder's Country Home, 95Q. Got a long way to go here on the night shift this evening. And still to come this hour, Jordan Davis, Sam Hunt, Jacob Hackworth, Jason Aldean, Blake Shelton, Luke Bryan, and more all on its way. But first, Zach Brown Band with Ashes Walking Away.

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0: 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All right, Q Country, I'm going to be real honest. I do not watch a lot of TV anymore, okay? I stick to five main shows that I watch from start to finish, their entire season, respectively, okay? But I did catch a little bit of the Emmys last night. My girl Olivia Benson was crushing it as the announcer. And, well, quick little recap for you. Best drama series went to The Pitt on HBO Max. The best comedy series was Widow's Bay on Apple TV. And the best movie, Remarkably Bright Creatures, on Netflix. Now, again, I have not seen probably a single one of those shows and or movies, but they won Emmys, so you know they've got to be good. Okay, I will put them on my next to watch list, I promise. 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
7: Some scattered showers and storms are possible overnight tonight here in central Illinois. Otherwise, look for a mostly cloudy sky. It's going to be warm and muggy as well. Lows drop down to 70. Partly sunny to start the day on Wednesday. Some scattered showers in the afternoon. Highs up to around 91. Partly cloudy, 72 Wednesday night. Mostly sunny, continued hot. 94 for the high on Thursday. I'm meteorologist J.C. Fultz. Have a great night, everyone.

one singles you up. You're on a Kidder's Country Home, 95Q. Q Country, we've got a long way to go and a lot more country to get to here on the night shift this evening. So come this hour, we've got Luke Combs, Lainey Wilson, Toby Keith,

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0: Dirk's Bentley with Gone, here on Kidder's Country Home, 95Q. While Q Country, looks like Megan Maroney is shaking things up a bit. She is now joining the smoothie game, and if y'all want to know more about her latest and hottest selling new smoothie, keep it right here. We've got the full story coming up right after Cody Johnson.
1: He's a ranch hand in a pinch, man. 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A cast iron skillet swinging lid flipper,

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0: Ella Langley with Love and Life Again, here on Kidder's Country Home, 95Q. Q Country, I tell ya, these country artists are out here just doing the most, and I'm here for it, okay? Megan Maroney now has her own smoothie. That's right, she just teamed up with Irwan to launch a limited edition Easy Tiger smoothie, which is a drink by her latest album, Cloud Nine. Now, the smoothie is officially called Liars, Tigers, and Bears, and it is a blend of almond milk, Greek yogurt, creatine, cherries, peaches, bananas, and coconut cream. Sounds absolutely delightful, but the best part is it comes at a low, low price of $22. However, part of those proceeds will go to support St. Jude's Children's Research Hospital. Like, folks, how much better does it get? I don't know. You tell me. If y'all want to check out her full story, it is up right now at 95Q on Facebook.
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11: 95Q, some scattered showers and storms are possible overnight tonight here in central Illinois. Otherwise, look for a mostly cloudy sky. It's going to be warm and muggy as well. Lows drop down to 70. Partly sunny to start the day on Wednesday. Some scattered showers in the afternoon. Highs up to around 91. Partly cloudy, 72 Wednesday night. Mostly sunny, continued hot. 94 for the high on Thursday. I'm meteorologist J.C. Foltz. Have a great night, everyone.

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0: Vincent Mason with Damned If I Do. Here on Kidder's Country Home, 95 Q Country. Talk about a stacked lineup. Stagecoach just announced its headliners for 2027, and hands down, one of the wildest lineups in the most recent years, okay? Starting off strong, you've got Riley Green, Zach Top, and Garth Brooks as your main headliners. Then you can also catch performances by Willie Nelson, Turnpike Troubadours, Journey, Kelly Clarkson, and the reunion of Florida Georgia Line. I mean, that is just the tip of the iceberg, okay? There are plenty of other performances. If you guys want to check out a full list, you're definitely going to want to see it. I'm telling you, tickets go on sale this Friday, and I'm half tempted to buy mine now, okay? Definitely looking forward to this one. And again, if you guys want to check out the full story, it's up right now at 95Q on Facebook.
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14: Some scattered showers and storms are possible overnight tonight here in central Illinois. Otherwise, look for a mostly cloudy sky. It's going to be warm and muggy as well. Lows drop down to 70. Partly sunny to start today on Wednesday. Some scattered showers in the afternoon. Highs up to around 91. Partly cloudy, 72 Wednesday night. Mostly sunny, continued hot. 94 for the high on Thursday. I'm meteorologist J.C. Fultz. Have a great night, everyone.

BYU. Here on Kidder's Country Home, 95Q. We're about to enter the final hour here this evening on the night shift. But before we do, we still have Morgan Wallen.

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And what better way to celebrate than by giving y'all some concert tickets? That's right, keep right here and I'll

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8: 95Q, some scattered showers and storms are possible overnight tonight here in central Illinois. Otherwise, look for a mostly cloudy sky. It's going to be warm and muggy as well. Lows drop down to 70. Partly sunny to start the day on Wednesday. Some scattered showers in the afternoon. Highs up to around 91. Partly cloudy, 72 Wednesday night. Mostly sunny, continued hot. 94 for the high on Thursday. I'm meteorologist J.C. Foltz. Have a great night, everyone.

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That's it. That's a wrap. That's all, folks. Hope you're tuning back in tomorrow night right here on The Night Shift with me, Rachel D, from 7 to 12. And until then, you know where to find the best and the most country right here on 95Q. It's Chris Stapleton with Tennessee Whiskey.

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Very funny song, I'd say, Riley Green, and Think As You Drunk. Now, his other song that went to number one, Worst Way, he was a little nervous about putting it out because, well, it basically gets right to the point. And he was nervous about that.

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0: John Party. Boy, he got his boots off a couple times, and well, they were kicked on the floor of his bus, his tour bus. Unfortunately, the lady he was with was not his wife. Yeah, Summer. Yeah. More news coming out about why they're divorced or getting divorced. There was cameras inside his tour bus that she could log into and see. And, well, she saw him with a couple groupies a couple different times. So she said, no, that's it. I don't need to be with a cheater, pumpkin eater. So that's why. So I did say, I'll be honest with you, when the news first broke, I thought maybe she was being a gold digger. But I was incorrect. So I apologize to Summer Party. She did what every woman should do if that happens.
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say so. So the British Army is testing ways to use horses in their modern military operations. What year is this again? I mean, no, they're not getting weapons or magical powers, I guess, but they are being draped with a special camouflage that can turn them into stealth horses. But are you somebody riding the stealth horses? Because, I mean, unless you're strapping them with, you know, drones or something, what good is a stealth horse? I mean, just going to leave stealth poo all over.

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0: Laney and Phone Keys Wallet. My name is Penrod. Today is Collect Rocks Day. You know that guy who come up with the pet rock? What was that, like in the 70s? I think he became a millionaire. Do you collect rocks? My wife will collect some rocks, and then she writes like happy sayings on them, and then she'll go leave them around places. Yeah. Like I when we first met, she was doing that. I'm like, what are you doing? She's like a ball of sunshine. I got to be honest with you, because she does nice stuff like that all the time, which makes me wonder, why did she ever pick me?
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So Ella's out on her dandelion tour and a recent stop in Charleston. A little girl named Emily wanted to sing with Ella Langley. And she had a sign that said, "Can I sing with you?" And she did. She sang this song.

0: Jacob Hackworth. And what took you so long? Well, I guess it's taken 46 years, really. California, they ran out of license plate numbers for the first time. Yeah. Now, it would have been fun if they started using emojis, but they're not going to do that. No, I don't think you should either. I mean, but they are going to start reversing the sequence of letters and numbers. So they, I guess they can go another 46 years or so, I don't know, before they can figure out that. So do you have, I guess, personalized plates? There's still plenty of those out there, I suppose.
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Who told you that? It's Tucker Wetmore. My name is Ben Rod. Before that, the great George Strait. Check yes or no. Boy, did you see this video that's going viral? It's actually from close to my hometown where I grew up. A guy hired a fence company to come and put a new fence up. Well, they did. They did a great job. The fence looked beautiful. However, the guy refused to pay for the fence. Yeah, was holding out on him. So the fence people grabbed a bunch of folks and went with sledgehammers and knocked down the fence and repossessed the fence. How about that? Now, I'm waiting to see if more is going to come out about this story because I'm sure charges could be filed for trespassing and criminal damage to property. I don't know. I don't know what the statute is for repossessing a fence, but I'm looking forward to finding out what's going to happen with it.

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Now, Luke Combs probably just add a little bit more beer money to his account because he's got a new number one song. It's not this one, but this one's probably going to make it to number one. His most recent is 27th number one, Be By You, which I love. That's, I'm sure this one, though, make it to number one.

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5: I

0: So dad bods were a thing. You know that, right? I was so happy because that's what I'm rocking. I'm rocking the dad bod. Well, now I guess we can forget the dad bod. It seems like having a dad face now is what's attractive to women. This study has found that the face shape can influence how people judge a man's parenting abilities. Yeah. Even before they know anything about the dude. Yeah. Researchers analyzed a face width to height ratio measurement. I don't know. They're talking about wider faces are viewed as more compatible for protecting children. So how about that? I mean, I don't think I have a wide face. Other than that, what do women find attractive in men? Popularity, money, muscles, and intelligence.
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0: horseback.
1: Speaking of horses, I think I mentioned this earlier. Did you hear what the British Army is going to start doing? They're going to start using horses. They're testing ways to use horses in the modern military. Did they run out of budget? I mean, that's my first question. I would be like, we're going to use what, sir? Horses? Okay. They're not, are we going to strap like drones to them or, you know, gun? No, we're not doing that. Well, are we going to give the horses magical pop? No, we're not doing that either. Oh. Well, what are we doing with the horses, Captain? We're going to drape them in special camouflage. Yeah. We're going to turn them into stealth horses. Yeah, that's what they're doing. I don't know who's running it over there, the British Army, but they got some big ideas.

0: Shaboozy. Move on. Kevin Powers with Shaboozy on that one. Now, Shaboozy is part of Stagecoach Festival. They announced that coming up next year. It's going to be April. Riley Green, Zach Top, Garth Brooks are the headliners. You can also catch Willie Nelson, the Turnpike Troubadours, Kelly Clarkson, Journey, Florida Georgia Line getting back together as well. Plus, if you haven't heard, they just announced an Anything Goes Again, the festival tour next year for FGL. So that'll be cool. We're going to hear from another artist who's going to be at Stagecoach next year, coming up next.
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drinking because she has tied Mariah Carey's All I Want for Christmas Is You as the longest leading song on the Billboard Hot 100. 22 weeks. Will it be 23 next week? Let's get it there for Ella. Just

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0: Tyler Hubbard and Land. If you haven't heard, Tyler and his buddy there, they're getting back together. They're getting the band back together. That's right. Florida Georgia Line announced their 2027 Anything Goes Again, the festival tour. So Tyler and Brian getting together because fans wanted it. Let's be honest. Fans wanted it. But who knows? Maybe they'll have a Morgan Wallen pop in and do a couple shows with him. I don't know.
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Well, we know it's been a little hot this year. Been one of the hottest years on record. Well, it's affecting the pumpkins. That's right. According to some farmers, they've warned that the pumpkins are going to be 40% smaller. They got thicker skins, and it could be harder to cut this year. Yeah. So you're going to have to just draw on them this year. So when's the last time you carved a pumpkin? I haven't carved a pumpkin in, well, since my kids were little. I've drawn on pumpkins. I did carve a pumpkin once in my face, and I actually did a pretty good job. Maybe I'll do that again this year. It'll definitely scare people away when they come for candy.

0: So Mike McKinsey, he is a construction worker from Tennessee. And in a, he says in 2004, he suffered a ruptured appendix that nearly killed him and required emergency surgery due to the infection. Well, as his life hung in the balance, Mike claims that Jesus walked into the operating room in physical form, took his hand, and talked to him. And what he can remember was Jesus having darker skin, green or blue kind of green eyes, shoulder length, wavy brown hair. Was not what he expected him to look like. How about that? I mean, let's not complain. You know what I'm saying? If Jesus shows up, and I'm going to be like, you sure that's you? But if he says his name, I'm like, all right, won't Jesus take the form that you, I don't know. I'm not in any hurry to find out what Jesus looks like, but I got a lot of questions. Let's put it that way.
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So Ford's issued a recall for 223,472 Ford F-150 trucks, 2023 to 2027 models, because the gas tank could detach and fall off while you're driving.

0: Mr. James Graylin, that is, water at a wedding. My name is Penrod. Well, Apple's new CEO, John Ternus, made a surprise appearance at the Emmys last night. And he even showed off the iPhone Duo on the red carpet. I'll be honest, I have one coming. I'm looking forward to it. Now, there are some people, about 10% of Apple's customers say, this is bunk. It's not for left-handed people. How is it not for left-handed people? I don't understand that. But we're going to find out. When I get mine, my wife is left-handed. I have a couple children that are left-handed. So I'm sure they're all going to want to play with it and see if it's for left-handed people or not. We will do an experiment with it when it comes out. But you can always already buy a case for it, which I'm a little upset with Apple. You're paying this much for this phone. They should be able to give you a case. Because I was on the Apple website yesterday, and the Apple case for this phone, $80. That's a little bit ridiculous, if you ask me, when you can get one for $16 on the Amazon.
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Well, I think God has plans for Jason Hackett. He's 48 years old. He's from Arizona. He's an amputee, matter of fact. And he's been bitten by a rattlesnake for the fourth time after he and his wife went camping following an argument. He got bit for the fourth time. So he should, like, buy a lottery ticket. So, I mean, as I say amputee, he's missing a leg. So I don't know if the... Maybe the rattlesnake bit his fake leg and he didn't feel it. Maybe that's... How about this? Just don't go where rattlesnakes are. That's what I'm going to do. Not go where rattlesnakes are.

0: Megan and Medicine, she has teamed up with Erewhon to launch the Easy Tiger Smoothie. Easy Tiger, which is a limited edition drink inspired by her Cloud 9 album. Now, the smoothie is going to cost you $22. What? That's an expensive smoothie. What's in it? There better be booze in it. Let's put it that way for $22. But a portion of the proceeds going to go to support St. Jude's Children's Research Hospital. So, yeah, I don't. Where's one of those places? Maybe I'll try it. I don't know. Coming up, an artist who actually did a duet with Megan Maroney, and there was rumors that they were a thing not too long ago. Actually, this dude has been connected to a lot of ladies. We'll get drunk with him.
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5: I love

There we go. It's Mitchell Tenpenny kicking things off this morning. Happy Wednesday. Thanks so much for getting up and kicking off your day with us. Let's do Jelly Roll. Here he is with hands up. It's new from Jelly, and it's here

0: Lenny Wilson, John Mayer, helping her on that track. It's called Phone Key Swallowed. I was reading this new report that it says that reservations for one are becoming more and more common, which I feel like this is a good thing because seriously, I do go out to eat by myself quite often, and I'm good with this too. I've even done so on Thanksgiving a few times too, and I'm like, you know what? Not a problem with it one single bit. I'm glad that other people are going to be joining me solo. On the way, we're going to get to Luke Bryan and Kelsey Ballerini next.
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8: Good morning. I'm Jared White with Ag News Headlines on Brownfield. The Senate Ag Committee scheduled to vote again on the Farm Bill Wednesday, and South Dakota Farmers Union President Doug Somke expects it to advance.
9: That by the time midterms hit, we better be ready to hit the iron when it's hot.
8: Minnesota Farmers Union President Gary Wordish tells Brownfield members of Congress are eyeing $12 billion in economic relief for farmers.
10: There's not many days left to work.
8: Matt Bennett, co-founder of AgMarket.net, says the USDA's updated corn and soybean supply and demand numbers should provide support for commodity prices.
11: Even at a time, you typically see some weakness because you really need acres next year. You need a lot of acres of corn. 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
8: Northeast Nebraska farmer Greg Anderson says farmers are worried the further expansion of data centers could reduce water supplies and raise land rates.
12: Farmers want to see their generational farms continue.
8: I'm Jared White for Brownfield.
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0: Benson Mason's call, Damned If I Do. So check this out. It says people that are lactose intolerant are actually the normal ones. People without lactose intolerance are the mutants. They say that humans all used to be lactose intolerant. It was just kind of like a mutated gene that allows people nowadays to process dairy. I didn't know that. It was all along. We thought it was the other way around.
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2: It's hump day, hump day. Good morning. September the 16th on this Wednesday morning. Good morning. 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

Evan here. Got some rain in the forecast today. Partly sunny, though. We'll see a high of 91 tonight, low 72 tomorrow. Partly sunny, dry, high 92. Thanks for joining us. Here's Shaboozy on 95Q.

0: Good morning. It's 95Q, Decatur's country home. We welcome you this morning with Hold My Beer. Hey, a guy in Thailand opened and drank from 9 different bottles of wine as he was browsing through a grocery store last week before he settled on one to buy. So at least he bought one, but the cops are still trying to track him down. And a drunk wedding crasher in Florida, get this, got arrested. It was this past weekend during a wedding after he stumbled onto the dance floor and tried to cut in on the couple's first dance. So, not only did this dude crash a wedding, but he crashed the couple's first dance. That's, I think he needs to be tased. I don't know. That's Hold My Beer on this Wednesday on 95Q.
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6: Good Wednesday morning, everybody. Showers and storms are likely to kick off today here in central Illinois. A mostly cloudy sky into this afternoon. Look for daytime highs up to around 87. A few showers and storms overnight tonight, otherwise partly cloudy. Lows drop down to 73. A chance for a few morning showers Thursday. Mostly sunny, hot, 91. Mostly sunny, low 90s on Friday. I'm meteorologist J.C. Foltz.

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0: It is 95Q, Decatur's country home. How you doing this morning? Well, we appreciate you joining us. Got a few tidbits to get you started today. I'm going to start out with this story. With more than 100 people gathered at Vista Del Mar in San Francisco this past weekend to, well, basically scream at the Pacific Ocean. And all I can say is, what did that ocean do to you? But see, the deal is, local resident Danielle Egan organized the guttural Scream at the Sea event. She said, I felt like I needed a really good scream, and I think it'd be more fun with other people. So it started out with her screaming at the Pacific Ocean, and so she got about 100 people to join her this past weekend. So there you go. I can't make it to the ocean, so I yelled at a creek just a few moments ago. And Singapore, check this out, is paying people that live there to read in order to fight brain rot and stop doom scrolling. By the way, I passed this on to my wife. She didn't pay any attention, but I sent it to her through an email, and then she read it. And that is pretty much your tidbits for the day. And hopefully my wife's not listening. It's 95Q.
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0: It is 95Q, Decatur's country home. How you doing, man? Well, a couple things going on around your neck of the woods. First off, we got a pretty good chance of some more rain today. Showers, maybe even a thunderstorm. Might have seen a few if you were out earlier this morning. Looks like we will see a little bit of sunshine today, though. High around 91. It's going to dry up, low 72 tonight. High up to 92 with partly sunny skies for tomorrow. Hey, and a shout-out, Millikan University graduates Delaney Higgins and Sam Busher have been recognized with the 2026 Lindsay Medallion Awards for their accomplishments as student-athletes and leaders during their time with the Big Blue. Now, the awards were presented September 12th. The Lindsay Medallion recognized Millikan student-athletes who distinguished themselves in competition while demonstrating character, commitment, and leadership. The award has been presented annually since 1997, with Higgins and Busher joining an exclusive group of recipients. So I want to give them a big shout-out. Also, a reminder today how important it is to donate blood, where there's a community blood drive today at HS St. Mary's Hospital. It's going on from 11 to 2 today in the CC room at 1800 East Lakeshore Drive. There's going to be a second drive coming up tomorrow from 11:30 to 3:30 at the Decatur Civic Center. So do what you can to help out. And those are a few things going on around your neck of the woods. It is 95Q.
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9: Good Wednesday morning, everybody. Showers and storms are likely to kick off today here in central Illinois. A mostly cloudy sky into this afternoon. Look for daytime highs up to around 87. A few showers and storms overnight tonight, otherwise partly cloudy. Lows drop down to 73. A chance for a few morning showers Thursday. Mostly sunny, hot, 91. Mostly sunny, low 90s on Friday. I'm meteorologist J.C. Foles.
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2: 95Q, let's talk some food. Today we are celebrating Cinnamon Raisin Bread Day. It is also Guacamole Day and Choose Your Chocolate Day. And if you wanted to combine all three, yeah, put a little guacamole and chocolate on top of some cinnamon raisin bread, would you eat it? I don't know, that made my tummy feel funny. Hey, Jimmy John's is introducing its first ever brisket sandwiches this fall. The Hickory Brown Sugar Barbecue Brisket and Sweet and Spicy Barbecue Brisket feature slow-smoked mesquite brisket topped with sweet baby rays. Sauces on toasted French bread. Hey, come on now. Those meats sound pretty darn good. Hey, Spam. That's meat, right? Right? Well, Spam is launching Hot Honey as its 13th permanent flavor. Two things here. One, I didn't know they had 13 flavors. Two, now there's a Hot Honey one. It's marking the brand's first new addition in 2 years. Now, the sweet and spicy variety combines chili and honey with the classic canned meat. And if you're like me and don't eat Spam, even the Hot Honey will work as a good doorstop as you're going out to the garage. Just saying. And that's your food for thought on this Wednesday, 95Q.

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4: 95Q on your Wednesday. Got some stories from Nashville. Kenny Chesney is hitting stadiums in 2027 with his newly announced original Vibe Room tour. Now, the 19-date run features Eric Church and Sheryl Crow with opening sets from Graylin James. Now, that, my friends, is a power-packed show. Now, the tour name draws inspiration from a backstage hangout Chesney created during his 2002 tour. Also, his new album, by the way, called Silver Sands Marina, arrives in stores Friday, September 25th, a week from this Friday. And Ella Langley gave one young fan a night she's probably never going to forget and will be talking about for a while as, Ella spotted her singing along from the front row and ended up inviting her on stage. Now, during Langley's September 12th stop at the Charleston Coliseum Convention Center in West Virginia, a little girl named Emily arrived with a very specific goal: to sing with her favorite country star. Now, the sweet moment was captured on video by a concert goer, shared on TikTok, where it quickly gave country fans another reason to love Langley. After finishing the song, Langley hugged Emily and congratulated her before the young fan returned to the audience. Go ahead and Google search it. It is cute. And Casey Musgrave, speaking of Ella, predicts she will lose everything to Ella Langley at the 2026 CMA Awards, saying, you know, I'm going to have to really pick out something really pretty to wear whenever I lose everything to Ella Langley, she joked. So, yeah, got to love Casey Musgrave's sense of humor. And that's your Nitty Gritty from the Music City 95Q.
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21: Good Wednesday morning, everybody. Showers and storms are likely to kick off today here in central Illinois. A mostly cloudy sky into this afternoon. Look for daytime highs up to around 87. A few showers and storms overnight tonight, otherwise partly cloudy. Lows drop down to 73. A chance for a few morning showers Thursday. Mostly sunny, hot, 91. Mostly sunny, low 90s on Friday. I'm meteorologist J.C. Foltz.

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2: Hey, good morning, 95Q, Decatur's country home. Welcome to Wednesday, September 16th. You know, Play-Doh was introduced to the world on this day. Collect Rocks Day. I used to do that as a child, and now I look back, I'm like, that is a really heavy hobby. Tattoo Story Day. Do you have a tattoo with a story? I got a tramp stamp. No, I don't. Wrinkled Raincoat Day, Mayflower Day, and Step Family Day. It looks like tonight's Powerball, around $271 million. And the Kennedy Center Board voted to close the main complex immediately, with President Trump warning renovations won't begin unless his name is added back to the building. And the Congressional Budget Office released a report yesterday highlighting that the war with Iran accounts for, well over one-third of this year's inflation increase, with further growth expected next year. As a result, borrowing costs, including mortgage rates, are climbing. The conflict also disrupted oil and natural gas flows, as we know, increasing U.S. gasoline prices by 45% and diesel by 66%. The 2026 Emmy Awards, well, it got about 6.7 million viewers on NBC and Peacock. And the data center in New Jersey, however you feel about data centers, check this out. The one in New Jersey has spilled 3,000 gallons of diesel fuel into a nearby waterway. Yeah. And security researchers, by the way, are reminding folks that a good password is at least 12 characters long. And that's a little back row buzz for your Wednesday, September 16th.
3: Can't talk? 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

0: 95Q, how you doing? Well, welcome to Wednesday, halfway through your work week, and I hope I find you doing, like my dad would say, dandy. Hope you're doing dandy today. Time for some weird news. Looks like a woman was taken into custody after allegedly undressing completely in front of fellow passengers on American Airlines Flight 1779 recently. She was traveling from Baltimore to Miami. This happened Friday. Now, aviation site Air Live reported the passenger behaved in an indecent manner throughout the flight. And, you know, I've been on a plane a few times. This is one of those times where, man, why doesn't just a woman undress while I'm on a plane? I mean, you know, it'll make the flight a little more interesting. It's somewhat harmless. Your thoughts? You know? Smiles for miles in the air right there is all I'm seeing. And this was kind of going viral. Organizers of the global indoor fitness competition, HYROX, have apologized and pledged immediate rule changes after that Australian athlete was allowed to finish and win an event in Beijing despite soiling herself mid-race. Maybe a lightweight diaper next go around? I don't know. Hey, that's your weird news, though. It's 95Q.
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24: Good Wednesday morning, everybody. Showers and storms are likely to kick off today here in central Illinois. A mostly cloudy sky into this afternoon. Look for daytime highs up to around 87. A few showers and storms overnight tonight, otherwise partly cloudy. Lows drop down to 73. A chance for a few morning showers Thursday. Mostly sunny, hot, 91. Mostly sunny, low 90s on Friday. I'm meteorologist J.C. Bolts.
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0: One day, my goddaughter said to me, she said, Uncle Shane, your teeth are yellow and your elbows are gray. 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I think you good. 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I think it's time for us to move on to how to deliver news with sensitivity.
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0: 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Be sure and jump on that if you get a chance. Also, a reminder, Northeast Community Funds hosting its 8th annual Farm to Fun Dinner. Now, that's Saturday, September 26th. I believe a week from this Saturday. It's on Merchant Street in downtown Decatur. It's an event and a fundraising event for efforts to assist individuals and families facing challenges in the Decatur and Macon County community. Now, you're going to get a great meal, live entertainment, along with live and silent auctions. Northeast Community Fund has served the Decatur and Macon County community for 57 years. So you can check out their website or link up with them on socials and get your tickets. It is for a worthy cause. And the Village of Forsyth hosting an annual Fall Fest coming up Friday, October 2nd at Forsyth Park. It's a free family event. It will run from 5 to 8 p.m. and it will include activities for kids and adults, too. A pumpkin path, trunk or treat will be offered as well. The event is free and open to the public, live music, too. So a couple things to put on your calendar coming up right here in the area in Decatur. It is 95Q.
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15: Good Wednesday morning, everybody. Showers and storms are likely to kick off today here in central Illinois. A mostly cloudy sky into this afternoon. Look for daytime highs up to around 87. A few showers and storms overnight tonight, otherwise partly cloudy. Lows drop down to 73. A chance for a few morning showers Thursday. Mostly sunny, hot, 91. Mostly sunny, low 90s on Friday. I'm meteorologist J.C. Pulse.

0: It is Decatur's country home. How you doing? It's 95Q. Time for our country cuts, where you get to know our country artists just a little bit better. We're going to feature Eric Church here in a few, but we're going to start out with Jelly Roll, who says, well, God could lead him away from the career.
1: Everything that Jason or Jelly Roll wanted to do in the music business, I've done now. So at this point, I really need to go talk to God and see if he wants me to stick around or what he wants me to do next. If God tells me to go work at a homeless shelter in Paducah, Kentucky, I'm out of here. You know what I'm saying? Y'all will never see me again. I'll be working at a... He gave me everything I ever wanted, man. Grammys, ACMs, CMAs. I'm a member of the Grand Ole Opry. Like, God has done it, you know.
0: And Eric Church describes his pre-show metamorphosis.
2: I'm pretty laid back till it's showtime. I mean, I put on a hat and sunglasses when it's showtime, and it's kind of a little bit of a transformation for me. I mean, I put the chip on the shoulder, and it's kind of almost a uniform. You know, and it's time to go out there and be the guy that I've not been all day.
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0: 95Q, happy Wednesday, T. I got a feel-good story to take with you today, and this has to do with two brothers in Glendale, California. They literally spring into action after spotting smoke billowing from a nearby assisted living facility. Now, this happened Friday. The boys by the name of Alex and Narek Bazinian, age 20 and 15, rushed to the building after hearing a nurse call for help. They carried six elderly residents to safety, one by one, through heavy smoke. I go inside this big room and I see all these old people on the floor with catheters, Alex recalled. We just took everybody out one by one. The pair escaped moments before an apparent oxygen tank exploded and collapsed part of the structure. Now, six residents, an employee, and a neighbor were hospitalized with minor injuries. But if you ever see anyone in need, you should always try to help them out. That's what Narek told the local news organization. The fire's cause remains under investigation, but these two guys, their actions saved lives. And that is your feel-good story for today. We try to do it every day, something to take with you, and hopefully you find your feel-good story on this Wednesday. It is 95Q.
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2: Well, good morning to you, folks, and thanks a lot for joining us. It's time now for the Opening Marker Report, brought to you each and every day by Hettinger Precision Ag. 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Hettinger Precision Ag provides this opening market report each day. Let's take a look at the numbers, but we need to actually look at the kind of mixed opening. Actually, along with that, a seven-day precip map is calling for some heavy rainfall. Well, the market's open mixed, and soybeans follow another soybean meal group higher. Current radar does show scattered storms moving through the Midwest, and some of the heaviest is coming through central Iowa, upwards of 7 to 9 inches. Southern Minnesota, Wisconsin, and northern Illinois, right at the peak, is also experiencing some huge rains. Consolidation trade for the week. Last week, soybeans lost some major ground on the report day, but they've sustained it and resilience came back. They've erased most all of those losses from Friday and are now only 8 cents off of the high for the November contract of $13.35. Let's go ahead and take a look at the numbers as now they're open and trading. December corn now trading up a penny and a quarter at the bell at 5.37. March corn up 0.75 cents at 5.51. July corn up 0.75 cents at 5.60 1/4. November new crop soybeans trading up 7.5 at 13.26. January soybeans opened up 7.5 at 13.42 3/4. And March soybeans up 7 at 13.50 even. December wheat, new crop wheat up 5 3/4, trading now at 7.34 1/2. The October soybean meal up 70 cents a ton in light trade this morning at 360.80 in trading. October soybean oil up 66 cents a pound at 70.60. October live cattle this morning after at the opening bell opened down $1.57 1/2 at 220.67. December live cattle opened lower down 230 at 222.85. October feeder cattle opened down $4.57, opening at 333.27. October lean hogs opened the gate down 72.5 cents in light trade at 78.87. Diesel lean hog contracts open lower down 39 cents at 69.65. The Dow Jones trading now down 14 points at 52,102. Crude oil down $1.80 a barrel, trading at 104.04. Gold is up $60 an ounce. That's your Opening Market Report, thanks to Hettinger Precision Ag.
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6: Good Wednesday morning, everybody. Showers and storms are likely to kick off today here in central Illinois. A mostly cloudy sky into this afternoon. Look for daytime highs up to around 87. A few showers and storms overnight tonight, otherwise partly cloudy. Lows drop down to 73. A chance for a few morning showers Thursday. Mostly sunny, hot, 91. Mostly sunny, low 90s on Friday. I'm meteorologist JC Bowles.
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Hey girl, what's up? I know it's late, but I knew you'd pick it up. Nah, I ain't drunk. Okay, maybe I do have a little buzz, but

Lainey Wilson, 95Q, Decatur's country home. Hoping your day is going all right. My name's Kevin. Coming up, well, we got a Hold My Beer segment you got to take a listen to. Also, we're going to give a couple of shout-outs, some things you can get involved with here locally, all that and more right now. We got Dustin Lynch. It is 95Q, Decatur's country home.

0: Survey says
1: 95Q, Decatur's country home, got a few surveys to take with you today. A survey of 2,000 Americans revealed that, well, where people draw the line on pets in public. You got to tell me what you think about this. Restaurants top the list, with 48% of folks saying they'd be irritated by a dog while dining. Grocery stores followed, then coffee shops, workplaces, airplanes, and then stadiums also made the cut. I think you need to put into play here service dogs. You know what? I think those should be welcome everywhere. That's just my opinion. But I also find that dogs are a little nicer than most people these days. So, you know, I'm all right with dogs being around. In a survey of 2,000 U.S. adults, 55% think about holiday prep in September. No, not me. How about 59% get a head start putting up decorations? No, not me. Now, this one might be right, though. 56% start gift shopping early. Well, if you see a good deal and find something a family or friend you're going to give to, that's, yeah, you got to get on it. And a new survey of 5,000 American women revealed 58% rush to remove their bras the moment they get home. You know, I get it. You know, I've been married a minute. That is usually one of the first things my wife does. And I'm going to go ahead and put a hashtag out there. Hashtag free the puppies. I'm sorry. I'm a 13-year-old boy. And that is your Survey Says on 95Q.
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17: Good Wednesday morning, everybody. Showers and storms are likely to kick off today here in central Illinois. A mostly cloudy sky into this afternoon. Look for daytime highs up to around 87. A few showers and storms overnight tonight, otherwise partly cloudy. Lows drop down to 73. A chance for a few morning showers Thursday. Mostly sunny, hot, 91. Mostly sunny, low 90s on Friday. I'm meteorologist J.C. Foles.

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3: It is 95Q, Decatur's country home. How you doing, man? Well, a couple things going on around your neck of the woods. First off, we got a pretty good chance of some more rain today. Showers, maybe even a thunderstorm. Might have seen a few if you were out earlier this morning. Looks like we will see a little bit of sunshine today, though. High around 91. It's going to dry up, low 72 tonight. High up to 92 with partly sunny skies for tomorrow. Hey, and a shout-out, Millikan University graduates Delaney Higgins and Sam Busher have been recognized with the 2026 Lindsay Medallion Awards for their accomplishments as student-athletes and leaders during their time with the Big Blue. Now, the awards were presented September 12th. The Lindsay Medallion recognized Millikan student-athletes who distinguished themselves in competition while demonstrating character, commitment, and leadership. The award has been presented annually since 1997, with Higgins and Busher joining an exclusive group of recipients. So I want to give them a big shout-out. Also, a reminder today how important it is to donate blood, where there's a community blood drive today at HS St. Mary's Hospital. It's going on from 11 to 2 today in the CC room at 1800 East Lakeshore Drive. There's going to be a second drive coming up tomorrow from 11:30 to 3:30 at the Decatur Civic Center. So do what you can to help out. And those are a few things going on around your neck of the woods. It is 95Q.
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0: Good morning. It's 95Q, Decatur's country home. We welcome you this morning with Hold My Beer. Hey, a guy in Thailand opened and drank from 9 different bottles of wine as he was browsing through a grocery store last week before he settled on one to buy. So at least he bought one, but the cops are still trying to track him down. And a drunk wedding crasher in Florida, get this, got arrested. It was this past weekend during a wedding after he stumbled onto the dance floor and tried to cut in on the couple's first dance. So, not only did this dude crash a wedding, but he crashed the couple's first dance. That's, I think he needs to be tased. I don't know. That's Hold My Beer on this Wednesday on 95Q.
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0: 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Good morning. I'm Gil Cunningham. Looking at the numbers from the Chicago Board of Trade, a little mixed. December corn was opening up a little bit, but now down a little bit. December corn is down 1.5 at 534 and a quarter. March corn trading down 1.5 at 548 and 3/4. And July corn now trading down 1 3/4 at 557 and 3/4. New crop November soybeans still in the green, up 3 at 313.21 and 3/4. January soybeans up 3 at 1338 and a quarter. And March soybeans up 2 3/4 and now trading at 1345 and 3/4. D-Sweet started opening up and now just a touch lower, down 0.5 cent at 728 even, in lighter trade today, I might add. October soybean meal down $0.5 a ton at 359.60. October soybean oil up 16 cents a pound at 70.04. October live cattle down 90 cents at 219.80. Dease cattle now trading down $1.45 at 221.90. October feeder cattle down $2 and a dime at 331.87. November feeder cattle down $2.62.5 at 326.27. October lean hogs up 17.5 and now trading just below the 80 mark at 79.25. December lean hogs up 52.5 at 70.17. The Dow Jones still lower, down 97 points at 52,018. The dollar up 6.5 points. Crude oil down $2.55 a barrel at 103.29. That is your market update here during the noon 9 o'clock hour on your Ag Check radio station. I'm Gail. Good morning.
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10: Good Wednesday morning, everybody. Showers and storms are likely to kick off today here in central Illinois. A mostly cloudy sky into this afternoon. Look for daytime highs up to around 87. A few showers and storms overnight tonight, otherwise partly cloudy. Lows drop down to 73. A chance for a few morning showers Thursday. Mostly sunny, hot, 91. Mostly sunny, low 90s on Friday. I'm meteorologist J.C. Foltz.
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I knew I'd see her around. I'd be at some party, she'd show up and I'd be walking out. Or across some parking lot, hiding behind her sister. I'd look up, she'd be at the red light beside me in that white Maxima with the sticker on the back. I'd act

on ice, keeping old Post Malone with a beverage. The Gators Country Home, 95Q. Good morning. Scott Chapman, I've got my water nearby. That's all I got. Nothing crazy in it. John Morgan now, kid, myself. The Gators Country Home, 95Q. Happy Hump Day. We are.

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0: 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Megan Maroney's medicine, and she doesn't mean something in a pill bottle either. You know what I'm talking about. Somebody did her wrong, and seeing how he likes it now that he's doing the same, or she's doing the same thing to him. Yeah, right. Coming up, easy for me to explain, Ella Langley, Morgan Wallen and their big song, I Can't Love You Anymore. Beers and Sunshine, sounds like a good forecast. Darius Rucker, Tyler Hubbard's New Wind Land is on the way next, too. In just a second, we'll check the weather. Man, it's been hot. What's it going to be in the next couple days? We'll wait and find out.
1: 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Illinois Attorney General Kwame Raoul is declaring victory in his battle with the Trump administration over mail-in voting. The U.S. Supreme Court has issued an emergency order blocking the Postal Service from implementing new nationwide restrictions on mail-in voting. The order means state and local election authorities can move ahead with sending out and processing mail-in ballots as planned. The first day of mail-in voting and early in-person voting in Illinois is September 24th. Election Day is November 3rd. Milliken has honored graduates Delaney Higgins and Sam Busher with the 2026 Lindsay Medallion Award. The award recognizes student athletes who demonstrate excellence in competition, leadership, and commitment to the Big Blue. 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Busher was a key member of Milliken's 2026 CCIW Championship baseball team and holds school records for single season and career hits. 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
9: 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Got a little rain downtown when I was here late last night. Chance of showers this morning, then partly cloudy by the afternoon. Still hot up to 89. Cloudy tonight, low 70. Tomorrow, Thursday, partly cloudy with a slight chance of a rain shower. Still warm, 90.

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Tyler Hubbard's got a new song, and we're going to do it for you right now. 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

0: Decatur's Country Home. Fuck you, Tyler Hubbard, in land. Well, you haven't kept an eye on it, maybe, but Florida Georgia Line going to be back next year as a group. They got at least 11 festival dates they announced they're going to have, and the one for sure is Stagecoach in California, and there's other ones are blurred out, and they're going to announce them at a later date, but their Florida Georgia Line Facebook page is active again, telling you all that information. They're coming back to get the band back together. Coming up, Maddie and Tay, oh, Die From a Broken Heart. Oh. Jelly Roll, Hands Up, and Tucker Wetmore's Brunette. We come right back.
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2: Let's check the markets now on the RFD Radio Network. I'm Jim Taylor. Kind of steady trade at this hour with corn, beans, and Chicago wheat. December corn down half a penny, 535 and a quarter. March corn, 549 and three quarters, down half a penny. May corn down half a penny, 556 and a quarter. November beans up 3.5, 1322 and a quarter. January beans up 3.5, 1338 and three quarters. March beans up 3.25, 1346 and a quarter. December Chicago wheat, 728 and three quarters, up one quarter. December KC wheat down one quarter, 796. October bean meal, 359.40, down 70 cents. October bean oil, 7009, up 21 cents. Livestock trade, September feeders, 338.70, down $1.57. October live cattle down $1.35, 219.35. October lean hog, 79.17, up a dime. Energy market, November Brent crude oil, 107.09, down $1.66.
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10: Brought to you by Bob Ridings, with 1,000 vehicles to choose from in their family of dealerships. The chance of showers remaining this morning, then partly cloudy in the afternoon. High up to 89, cloudy tonight, low 70. Tomorrow, Thursday, partly cloudy with a slim chance of a rain shower. Could reach 90.
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Russell Dickerson, we had a great show at the 95Q Fan Appreciation Party. 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

0: I like it when you're nice to me, too. 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Stella Lefty, Boston. Of course, her real last name is Lefkowski. She's out of the North Shore of Chicago. Went to New Trier High School. Her dad is like a Billy's a big billionaire. Okay, he's got a lot of money. Founded Groupon. And Stella's doing well with that song. Coming up, Jason Aldean, Kane Brown, and the Hudson of Westbrook. Also coming up in a little over 2 weeks is the WSOY Community Food Drive, our sister station. 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
10: 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Could have some more showers this morning and partly cloudy by the afternoon, high up to 89. Dog days of summer in effect. Tonight, cloudy, low 70. Tomorrow, Thursday, partly cloudy with a slight chance of a rain shower and a high of 90.

Decatur's Country Home 95Q. There was a song he still loved to hear and jam out a little bit too, Jason Aldean's Crazy Town. Something I can't do, paint, but Hudson Westbrook's going to talk about Painted You Pretty.

0: The Gators Country Home 95Q. Hudson Westbrook, he played a little football too, won a state championship in Texas, which is a big deal there. It's a big deal in any state, but down there, everything's a little bigger in Texas. Painted You Pretty from Hudson. Coming up, the band Perry. They played The Devon last year. If I Die Young from them. Also, Chris Young's new song. He also played the amphitheater. I Didn't Come Here to Leave from CY. And also Morgan Wallen's Been By Now is coming up. Just hang with me.
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21: 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Chance of showers here in the morning, then by afternoon should be partly cloudy and warm, up to 89. Cloudy this evening, low 70. Tomorrow Thursday, partly cloudy with a slight chance of rain and a high reaching 90.
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Song remembers when Trish Yearwood, and after that I got her husband. You may know who that is. 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

0: Decatur's Country Home, 95Q, 90s High Noon Saloon. We're in the dog days of summer. There's that summer from Garth Brooks. Now, Trisha Yearwood, his wife, was before that on the song Remembers When, and Trisha sings background on That Summer, but they were in that friend zone. She was not his wife then. He was married to his first one, and they still did a lot of collaborating then. Coming up, the very late Mindy McCready tragically took her own life in her 40s, I believe. Guys do it all the time. She had some great songs. Aaron Tippin, great message song, You've Got to Stand for Something, or Paw for Anything. And Ronnie Millsap, I got a legacy song. They'll take you back to the 80s. That song was all over the place. The country radio, pop radio, top 40 radio, just all over your radio back in the day. Let's do Stranger in My House in just a minute.
1: 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Illinois Attorney General Kwame Raoul is declaring victory in his battle with the Trump administration over mail-in voting. The U.S. Supreme Court has issued an emergency order blocking the Postal Service from implementing new nationwide restrictions on mail-in voting. The order means state and local election authorities can move ahead with sending out and processing mail-in ballots as planned. The first day of mail-in voting and early in-person voting in Illinois is September 24th. Election Day is November 3rd. 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Busher was a key member of Milliken's 2026 CCIW Championship Baseball team and holds school records for single season and career hits. 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
11: 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The rest of your Wednesday, after the showers clear out here, that chance, partly cloudy otherwise, 89. Cloudy tonight, low 70. Partly cloudy tomorrow, Thursday. Slight chance of rain shower, high 90. 90's High Noon Saloon, the late Mindy McCready. Guys, do it all the time.

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Decatur's Country Home, 95Q, 90s High Noon Saloon. That was Aaron Tippin. You've got to stand for something. Now, you can stand for something. 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Text or call. Or Scott Chapman at CIMG.media. A 90s song, or maybe a legacy song I've never played, where we take you back in the 50 years of 95Q from the 80s. I'll tell you more about it after Ronnie Millsap sings about a stranger in my house. 90s High Noon Saloon Extra.

0: Uh-oh, there's a stranger in my house. Ronnie Millsap, Decatur's Country Home, 95Q, 90s High Noon Saloon. That's a legacy song from our 50 years of playing country for you here, Q Country. 1983. Now, Mike Reed wrote that. He had a couple of songs he put out on his own that did well. Mike was also a National Football League player with the Cincinnati Bengals for a little while. Mike is still alive. He wrote a lot of songs for other people, like that one for Ronnie Millsap. Coming up, I'm going to try to learn how to speak, since that's what I do for a living. Brooks and Dunn, Leanne Womack, I Think of a Reason Later, her funny song, and on John Michael Montgomery's song, I Swear. Great ballad for you. Played at 8,564 weddings that I've done, I think. 217-423-9595. You can text, you can call, you can email Scott Chapman at CIMG.media. That's me, my personal email address. I'll get it, and if I have it, I will put it on a show for you on 90s High Noon Saloon. We shall return, baby.
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Leanne Womack, this is a funny song. 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
15: 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Should be partly cloudy the rest of today, up to 89, cloudy tonight, low 70. Tomorrow Thursday, partly cloudy, up to 90 with a slight chance of a rain shower. 90s High Noon Saloon, a song that goes back more than 60 years for somebody else, but Reba made it famous in the 90s. Let's do some fancy.
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Amen. Decatur's Country Home 95Q. That was a Grammy winning song for Jelly Roll and Chef Boozy. Amen. Well, a little different end of the spectrum here. Thank you, She Drunk, Riley Green, Decatur's Country Home 95Q with me, Scott Hyde.

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0: 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Latest from Luke Combs. Rethink some things. He has really rethink his tone of songs he's put out. Now, they're still good. They still do well. He still sells out stadiums, but the tones of his songs have changed from the early days of drinking, bars. He's married, has kids, and that's the biggest priority in his life. He still does drink. I see him on stage, but it's just different songs, more mature. Okay. Something I'm still struggling with, and I'm almost 60. Never grow up, but you got to grow up at some point, I guess. I'm still thinking about it. Sam Hunt, Lady A, and Randy Houser. He's got a new song we're going to play for you, Back in the Bottle, next.
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14: 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Partly cloudy the rest of the afternoon, still hot, up to 89. This evening, few clouds in the area, low 70. Tomorrow, Thursday, partly cloudy with a slight chance of a rain shower and a high reaching 90. Staying warm for a few days.

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They just celebrated more than 20 years together. Lady A, What If I Never Get Over You? New song from Randy Houser. This is Back in the Bottle. 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I got

0: Decatur's Country Home, 95Q. A new song for Randy Houser. Yeah. Back in the Bottle. I saw Randy open for Cody Johnson earlier this year at the State Farm Center. Speak of the devil, Kojo, he's coming up on Horseback, his song. Cade McNown's nephew, that Cade that used to play for the Bears for a few years, Max McNown. Good country career going. Better Me For You. Also, Kenny Chesty. He's got a new album out a week from Friday, but I'm going to play some old stuff. You still love to hear American Kids in just a minute. Hang with me. Be right back in a flash.
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2: Well, good afternoon to you folks, and thanks a lot for joining us here on your Ag Check radio station on this Wednesday afternoon. It is time for the closing market report as we look at the closing numbers. Kind of mixed today. December corn closed the day down 1.5 at 534.25. March corn closed down 1.5 at 548.75. And July corn down 1.75 at 557.75. Soybeans barely into the green but finished higher. November soybeans up 1.75 at 1320.5. That was 12 cents off of the high of the day. January soybeans up 2 at 1337.25. March soybeans up 2.25 at 1345.25. December wheat also just a little bit better, up 2.25. Closing the day at 7:30.75. The October soybean meal up 80 cents a ton and to close the day at 360.90. October soybean oil down 69 cents a pound at 69.17. October live cattle down $2.25, closing the day at 218.45. December live cattle closed the gate down $3.15 at 220.20. October feeder cattle down $4.20 at 329.65. Novi feeders down 580 at 323.5. October lean hogs down 40 cents, closing the day at 78.67. December lean hogs a little better, up 30 cents at the end of the day at 69.95. The Dow Jones down 89 points and continues to trade this afternoon, now at 52,026. The dollar is up 35.5 points. Crude oil down $3.55 a barrel at 102.27. And as your closing market report, Market Chat with Danny Poff coming up at after 2. Good afternoon.
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9: 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But today, anyway, partly cloudy for your Wednesday hope day, up to 89. Cloudy tonight, low 70. Tomorrow, Thursday, partly cloudy with a slight chance of a rain shower, reaching 90.
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Maybe you heard that the Devin when the front man were here. Richie McDonald with Lone Star at one point saying that my front porch looking in. He was there this year too. 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

0: Decatur's Country Home, 95Q. She sold out the Illinois State Fair. Her and Lainey Wilson both tied a record. I think they made that up. There's no way there's exact amount of people in there. Did they count every single one? Maybe they did. Maybe they got that technology. Anyway, Ella Langley's Loving Life Again. She wrote that with Ernest, and Ernest was there with her singing, and he also sings on the background on the recorded version. But Ernest, I'm wishing him well. He's one of the best country writers. Seems like a good dude. He's having some struggles and taking time off the road and recharging, just like that song says, so he can love life again. It happens to you in the rat race. Best wishes, Ernest. Smith is his last name, by the way. He does have one. Coming up, Zach Top, Dirks Bentley, Free and Easy, Down the Road I Go, song you still love to hear, and some Chris Jans too. I'm picking up some good vibes coming here in a minute.
1: 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The Macon County Conservation District will celebrate the completion of Phase 1 development at Woodbine Farm with a grand opening on Friday from 5:30 to 7 at 7206 Sefton Road in Dalton City. Improvements include a new paved parking lot, sidewalk, pavilion, picnic tables, and a trail system that's nearing completion. During the event, visitors can walk through the property's historic barn and, weather permitting, tour the 1862 farmhouse. The Village of Forsyth will host its annual Fall Fest on October 2nd from 5 to 8 at Forsyth Park. The free family-friendly event will feature music from Blue Smoke, a pumpkin path, trunk or treat, s'mores, and take-home crafts from the Forsyth Library. A showing of Monsters, Inc. begins at 6. 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
0: 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Rest of today, cloudy and a high of 89. I'm ready for it to get cooler. It's going to be by Sunday. Cloudy, low 70 tonight. Tomorrow, Thursday, partly cloudy and 90.

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0: Yeah, really scary.
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0: Gators Country Home, 95Q, south of Sanity. How do you get my home residence? That's Zach Top. I'm a little crazy. Scott with you. And I got a little bit of a rant, too. So happened to me the other day. I was down by my, where I live, I'm not going to tell you, south of Sanity. Yeah, right. Anyway, somebody's tailgating me. And when you do that to me, I'm not exactly a slow driver. And you're up on my butt. I'm going to go slower just so you are annoyed. Just if you get behind me and you know what vehicle I drive, beware. I'm telling you, I hate when people do that. Maybe you do too. Don't tailgate. One time the tailgate is in front of a football game or something, right? Yeah, John Party, Keith Urban, John Morgan are in a tailgate-free zone of your car. Next.
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If you haven't seen Keith Urban live, oh my, I've seen him twice. He puts on one hell of a show. It's one you still love to hear and crank up Somebody Like You.

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19: 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The rest of your Hump Day Wednesday, cloudy, up to 89, cloudy tonight, low 70, and partly cloudy with a slight chance of a rain shower for your Thursday tomorrow, high of 90.
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Welcome to the afternoon drive. It's Trish 87 in downtown Decatur. 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

0: the lead single off of his Sunburn mixtape. It's Tucker Wetmore for you, his latest at Decatur's Country Home 95Q. Well, happy hump day to you, my friend. It's Trish. We're sitting at 87 in downtown right now. We're going to take a look at that forecast here in just a bit. Does look like we've got some chances for some more showers in the area. So find out when and all that good stuff coming up here shortly. 50 years, 50 concerts, powered by Permient. Pretty much our promotion we've got going all year long to hook you up with concert tickets. If it's anywhere within Q Country and we can get our hands on those tickets, honey, we are gonna hook you up. This week, we're gonna send you to the 8 Second Saloon later this month. On the 26th, Miles Morgan gonna be at the 8 Second Saloon, and you got a chance to score those tickets. Text SALOON to 217-423-9595. Got to be 21 or older.
1: 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Illinois Attorney General Kwame Raoul is declaring victory in his battle with the Trump administration over mail-in voting. The U.S. Supreme Court has issued an emergency order blocking the Postal Service from implementing new nationwide restrictions on mail-in voting. The order means state and local election authorities can move ahead with sending out and processing mail-in ballots as planned. The first day of mail-in voting and early in-person voting in Illinois is September 24th. Election Day is November 3rd. Milliken has honored graduates Delaney Higgins and Sam Busher with the 2026 Lindsay Medallion Award. The award recognizes student athletes who demonstrate excellence in competition, leadership, and commitment to the Big Blue. 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Busher was a key member of Milliken's 2026 CCIW Championship Baseball team and holds school records for single season and career hits. 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
9: weather. 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They've got more than 1,000 vehicles to choose from in their family of dealerships. Partly cloudy tonight. We're going to see a low about 72 degrees and then cloudy skies on our Thursday. Slight chance for some afternoon showers. Another hot one with a high of 91. Partly cloudy tomorrow night. It looks like we could see some heavy storms after midnight. We'll see a low about 70, rain on Friday, and 90, 92 Saturday. And then I think it's looking like a chance for rain or storms Sunday, Monday, Tuesday, and then 70s all week next week after that. Definitely looking forward to that. 87 in downtown right now. Graylin James on the way for you. So is Kenny Chesney.

Kenny Chesney announced a new tour. His openers? You're not going to believe who this is. Two big ones. This is going to be a great show. I'll have the details for you after Graylin James on 95Q. We are Decatur's country home.

0: Decatur's Country Home, 95Q. Hey, it's Trisha with the afternoon drive, and yep, Kenny Chesney has announced he's hitting the road again in 2027. A massive stadium run. You are not going to believe who he's got as his openers. Kind of crazy to even say that they're opening, but I'm talking about Eric Church and Sheryl Crow. Opening. Usually it's people you're just starting out. You've maybe heard of them a little bit, but you don't know a lot about them. Yeah, no. This is going to be absolutely crazy. Those are some pretty heavy hitters for openers. The tour is going to kick off April 24th in Tampa and it's going to hit cities like Nashville, Atlanta, Denver, Chicago, Philadelphia, a bunch more too. So we'll have to see maybe what we can put together for you. You know, we're always trying to find ways to hook you up. So there you have it. Kenny Chesney going to do it big in 2027.
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1: Disease pressure isn't always predictable, but getting ahead of it can be important. Adam Byrne, Technical Service Manager with FMC, says being ahead of the game helps growers maintain their advantage.
2: Each year now, we get more and more reports of early tar spot detection. But that early protection that Zywie LFR Fungicide brings is because it's something you can put down at planting or in the side dress in an early season application. And it provides this reservoir of a fungicide in the soil that those roots can pull and systemically move through the plant as the plant grows, constantly refreshing that fungicide so that you've always got that protection as you move through those vegetative and into reproductive stages.
1: He says Zywie LFR fungicide makes notable differences.
2: When you come on a field that has Zywie LFR fungicide, is the plants just look greener, more full. 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
16: Weather. partly cloudy skies there tonight. A low of 72 and then cloudy on our Thursday. Looking at a small chance for some afternoon showers. We'll see a high of 91. Then maybe some heavy storms after midnight with partly cloudy skies tomorrow night down to 70. More rain possible on Friday with a high of 90. We're sitting 88 in downtown right now. 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They've got more than 1,000 vehicles to choose from in their family of dealerships. And we've got plenty more songs to get you through that hump day afternoon. Megan Maroney on the way for you. Russell Dickerson, Jelly Roll, Lainey Wilson, Taylor Swift. See, we got you covered. Stick right there.
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Russell Dickerson at Decatur's Country Home 95Q. Before them, FGL, who has now just announced a brand new tour. That's what I'm talking about. We'll discuss it after Zach Johnson.

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0: the latest from Jelly Roll, Decatur's country home for 50 years now. We are 95Q. Happy hump day to you. It's Trish. Yeah, so we learned yesterday that FGL is going to be at Stagecoach next year. Now they've just announced a new reunion tour, and I'm totally here for it. It's called Anything Goes Again. The festival tour sounds total fun. But, you know, they broke up in 2022, then had their first pop-up performance at CMA Fest earlier this year. This reunion tour, it's going to be their first real show back together. Tyler Hubbard and BK said it's, you know, been special seeing their fans reconnect with the music, and it seems like a lot of people are super excited. I know I am. And hopefully, this little tour they got going on, we can get it somewhere here around Q Country so we can all go. You know, we had them, what, FGL here in our studios, the 95Q studios, I think 3 times, and they were here for New Year's Eve at Bunkers. So fun.
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0: Did your family question why you were leaving for the game at 6 a.m. with a cold Dr. Pepper already cracked? Did they say, it's a night game, who gets there 14 hours before kickoff? And when you explain that it's the only way to lock down the one shaded tailgate spot that's also close to the bathrooms, do they call you crazy? Well, you're not crazy. 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Absolutely. College football, it's a Pepper thing.
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11: 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They've got more than 1,000 vehicles to choose from in their family of dealerships. We'll see partly cloudy skies tonight, about 72 for the low, then heading for a high of 91 tomorrow. Slight chance for afternoon showers. Otherwise, we'll see cloudy skies, partly cloudy tomorrow night, and then heavy storms expected after midnight with a low of 70. Rain on Friday and 90. It's 88 in downtown right now. Kevin Powers and Chibuzi, that new one heading your way. 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And while you're at it, you might as well go ahead and text SALOON to that same number to get in on your chance to score tickets to the 8-Second Saloon September 26th to see Miles Morgan, courtesy of the 50-Year 50 Concert, powered by Premium Promotion.

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It's Trish with the Afternoon Drive. Weather is looking like it might be a little sticky for your outdoor activities this weekend, but definitely should be fine for anything you want to get out there and do. 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

0: 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It's called Move on Decatur's Country Home 95Q. We've been doing this thing for 50 years now. We kind of got this little promotion we got going on called 50 Year 50 Concert Powered by Permient, and it's your chance to score some concert tickets. 8 Second Saloon, later this month on the 26th, up-and-coming country artist Miles Morgan gonna be there. 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Indy, 8 Second Saloon. If you have not been over there, very cool venue. Very, very. Go check it out online. It's a lot of fun.
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4: 95Q weather. Partly cloudy out there tonight. We'll see a low about 72, and our Thursday cloudy with a chance for afternoon showers, a high of 91. Thursday night, we could see some heavy storms after midnight, otherwise partly cloudy and 70. More rain looks like it's going to roll in the area on Friday, partly cloudy and 92 on Saturday. 87 in downtown right now. 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They've got more than 1,000 vehicles to choose from in their family of dealerships. And we'll be talking to Chad Armstrong at Bob Ridings in Pana here in just a little bit.
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It's John Party kicking off our drive home. Welcome. It's Trish. Luke Bryan on the way for you. So's Miranda.

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0: Well, good afternoon. Welcome to the Afternoon Drive. It's Trish here with you. I've got Chad Armstrong on the line from Bob Ridings in Paynham. Now, you guys got a new Cherokee, and I hear there's a new body style. Is that right?
1: Yeah, Trish. Just released this year in 26. It came out with a new body style, slightly bigger than the old Cherokee. It is a hybrid. You don't have to plug it in or anything like that. 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
2: 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Improvements include a new paved parking lot, sidewalk, pavilion, picnic tables, and a trail system that's nearing completion. 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The Village of Forsyth will host its annual Fall Fest on October 2nd from 5 to 8 at Forsyth Park. The free family-friendly event will feature music from Blue Smoke, a pumpkin path, trunk or treat, s'mores, and take-home crafts from the Forsyth Library. A showing of Monsters, Inc. begins at 6. They'll also have food trucks, vendors, and a beer tent. 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
0: 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Partly cloudy tonight, a low of about 72 expected. Then we have a slight chance for afternoon showers for our Thursday, otherwise cloudy and 91. Heavy storms after midnight tomorrow night, partly cloudy and 70. More rain expected on Friday with a high of 90. 87 in downtown right now. 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

That's one we're going to always love from Keith Urban at Decatur's Country Home for 50 years now. We're 95Q. Swifties are trying to decode the Easter eggs in T-Swift's Emmy sketch. We'll discuss it after Jacob Hackworth.

0: What Took You So Long? The latest from Jacob Hackworth at Decatur's Country Home or 95Q. It's Trish with the Afternoon Drive, and Swifties are not delusional. They're picking apart Taylor Swift's cameo in the Law and Order SVU sketch at the Emmys. The producer has now confirmed, yep, Taylor asked to sprinkle in a few official Easter eggs, because that's what she's known for. The hidden messages are her lines. She said, quote, "I think what we're going to be looking for is hiding in plain sight. Saccharide, Aries, from the vineyard, north or south." Very cryptic. One person says there's 12 zodiac signs and Aries is the first. She has 12 albums and the first one is Taylor Swift, and from the vineyard equals from the vault. Is she hinting Taylor Swift? Taylor's version? I don't know. There's a lot going on around there, but of course, we'll keep an eye on it for you.
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0: He didn't come here to leave. Chris Young said Decatur's Country Home 95Q. It's Trish. And well, parents, you can now rejoice. Spotify now giving you the option to keep kids' music off the end of the year Spotify Wrapped and personalized recommendations like Daily Mix and Discover Weekly. You know, you might share what you're listening to in the car with the kids when they're in there. Then when you're listening, you don't really want that to bleed into that. You want to have your own stuff. Yeah, well, now you don't have to worry about that. It's supposed to be rolling out globally on the mobile app for free and premium accounts. Default setting is to include kids in family music, so you'll have to manually switch that off. But then, boom, there you go. So you don't have to worry about Baby Shark coming in there 50,000 times. All I gotta do is hear like 10 seconds, and it replays in my internal jukebox for like 3 weeks. Mm-hmm. You got one of those too, don't you? An internal jukebox. I always got a tune, maybe two or three playing. All the time.
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0: Partly cloudy out there tonight. We'll see a low of 72, and then our Thursday cloudy with a slight chance for afternoon showers. A high of 91. Partly cloudy tomorrow night with heavy storms after midnight, and a low of 70. 85 in downtown right now. Parker McCollum and Eric Church on the way, and your chance to score tickets happening right now. Miles Morgan, an up-and-coming country star, going to be at the 8-Second Saloon over in Indy on September 26th. 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

Eric Church, it was just announced he's going to be one of the openers at Kenny Chesney's new tour next year. Can you believe that? The opener for Kenny Chesney, along with Sheryl Crow. I can't even imagine who else they put on this bill. It should be a really, really great concert. As we get more details, we'll funnel them on to you. It's Mark McCollum.

0: Happy hump day. It's Trish here with the Afternoon Drive. Parker McCollum for you there. Killing me. Well, Michigan, they're killing me. Did you hear what happened? More than 8,000 Michigan residents recently applied for new driver's license. They got an ID, but it did not have their picture on it. No. Yeah, more than 8,000 people this happened to, not just one randomly or two. 8,000 had a photo of a stranger, also a birth date of January 12th, 1967. Then there's another mistake. Their real name isn't listed. It's just dummy text that says last name, first name, and middle. Now, before you feel bad for the gentleman in the photo who this happened to specifically, I'm talking about, who's now on thousands of IDs because, you know, it was his picture they put on there. State officials say it's a generic image, like a stock photo. So, I don't know. Did he get paid for that? That's what I want to know. If it's a stock photo, those people are like models, right? Just a question.
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Yep, that's exactly what I'm about to do. 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You guys enjoy your evening. Miss Rachel D is here with the night shift. I'll be back with you tomorrow afternoon, 3 o'clock. You have been warned.

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